There are moments that remind us what one person can do when they refuse to give up. Over the past weekend, millions of people across Canada and around the world laced up their running shoes for the Terry Fox Run, raising money for cancer research and carrying on a dream of a young man who inspired a nation. Back in 1980, Terry Fox had already lost a leg to cancer, but that wasn't about to stop him. Day after day, mile after mile, he ran across the country on an artificial leg, asking people to believe that one person really could make a difference. His marathon of hope eventually came to an end when the cancer returned, but his dream continued. Today, more than 3 million people in dozens of countries continue that run in his honor, proving that hope has incredible staying power. When I hear Jackson Brown's Running on Empty, I don't think about giving up. I think about digging deep, finding that last ounce of strength, and taking one more step when it would be so much easier to stop. Terry Fox showed us exactly what that looked like. If you took part in the Terry Fox Run over the weekend, thank you. Every step you took kept his dream alive and brings us all a little closer to a world without cancer. Here's Jackson Brown, Running on Empty. I'm Brother Jake Edwards, and this is Icon Radio.

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0: 10 years ago, Canada stopped what it was doing and turned toward Kingston, Ontario. One band, one unforgettable goodbye. On August 20th, we'll revisit that same stage. The Final Curtain, 10 years later, brings the Tragically Hip's legendary final set list on this station, song by song. Listen here, Thursday, August 20th, from 3 to 6 p.m. The music, the memories, the moment. The Tragically Hip, The Final Curtain, 10 years later.
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In the world of rock and roll, sometimes the whole story can't be told with just one song. It's called the segue hit, a rare moment where two distinct tracks fuse together, creating a fun pairing. The Guess Who's seamless blend of No Sugar Tonight and New Mother Nature is a prime example. For the Kings from Oakville, Ontario, the double shot format was a wild ride from the bar circuit to American Bandstand. The fact that the segue hit never had its own video was remedied by the band themselves decades later. The song was used as background in part of a documentary using 20 years of behind-the-scenes footage, studio and live performance action, and some home movie gems. It's a great piece of rock history, told with a lot of humor, detailing exactly how they went from being a hard-working club band to their biggest hit, The Beat Goes On, Switchin' to Glide. 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

0: Yukon weather.
1: It'll be a cloudy day today with showers and maybe a thunderstorm this afternoon, getting up to 24, a humidex 29. Showers, maybe a thunderstorm tonight as well, down to 18. Cloudy Monday, 30% chance of showers with a high of 23.
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1: Jan Arden speaks about finding out she was written into the song Ordinary Day by Great Big Sea.
2: Alan Doyle and Great Big Sea had written the song, and they spoke about a girl named Janie, which was Jan, me. But I was actually busking in 1985. This particular day, I only had about $4 of change in my purse, and I was just singing cover songs. And somebody punched me and kind of just startled me and dazed me and just took the money out of my case and just kind of left me there. But yeah, I was very touched when Alan said, I don't know if you know this, but I wrote you into a song. And I was blown away.

In 1970, Eric Clapton wanted to escape the spotlight. He yearned for the simplicity of just being a guy in a band. So he became Derek in a band called The Dominoes. They played intimate jazz and blues clubs in England with an admission price under $3. So as not to be recognized, Eric set his amplifier up in line with the rest of the musicians and stood off to the side, often turning his back to the audience for long stretches of the show. After 3 weeks, the jig was up. By then, venues were completely packed with fans who had figured out who Derek really was. U.S. promoters refused to book Derek and the Dominoes without adding, "featuring Eric Clapton." By the time they were back in the studio for a second album, the band was consumed by paranoia, friction, and heavy drug abuse. Clapton had a massive blowout with drummer Jim Gordon, walked out of the studio, and dissolved the band forever. At Icon Radio, the songs remain. This is Derek and the Dominoes, Layla.

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It's 1967. For those in the crowd who were around then, in Canada, we were talking about Expo 67. You going? Someone you know going? 50 million turned up. That same summer, legendary producer Jerry Wexler is hunting for a smash hit for the Queen of Soul, Aretha Franklin, who was currently at the top of the charts with R-E-S-P-E-C-T. So he spots songwriting legends Carole King and Jerry Goffin walking down a New York City street. He'd used them for hit songs Up on the Roof, Chains, and Don't Say Nothing Bad About My Baby. Got an idea, he says. Ask them to write a song for his artist and call it A Natural Woman. So they rush home, feed the kids, tuck them in, and get to work. Jerry cooking up the lyrics while Carole lights up the piano. Out comes You Make Me Feel Like a Natural Woman. Sure, the words are about feeling love towards your man, but Aretha's powerhouse delivery turned it into something much bigger, a late summer and fall classic. With her sisters Emma and Carolyn Franklin and the Sweet Inspirations backing her up, the soul classic became her signature, earning its spot in the Grammy Hall of Fame, and still gives us chills today.

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1: Legendary concert promoter producer Paul Hoven on promoting a benefit concert with Joni Mitchell and some guy named James Taylor.
2: In the late 1960s, Vancouver was kind of a hotbed for protest marches, and one of the largest one was called End the Arms Race March. And so we decided a thing that we could do is to sail to Amchitka and try and barricade or block or prevent the testing of nuclear arms. And we ended up with the beginning of Greenpeace. It was decided that we should do a benefit concert. So I got a hold of Neil Young's manager, a fellow named Elliot Roberts. Elliot also managed Joni Mitchell, and he thought, well, Joni's a Canadian, she probably would. So he came up and met with us, and after seeing that we were legitimate, decided, okay, you can have Joni, and how about Phil Oakes, because they're friends. So how about Phil Oakes and Joni Mitchell? And I said, that'd be great. I got Chilliwack to be another band on the bill. And we were all set. We had posters going out, and we were promoting the show. And we're about 2 weeks out, and Irving was at home with his family. The phone rings, and it's Elliot. And he's talking to Irving about adding someone to the show, a friend of Joni's. So he came down to the Greenpeace office the next morning and said, Joni wants to add somebody to the show. And it's, I don't know if it's her boyfriend or someone else. She's asking if that's okay. And I said, well, who is she asking us to put on the bill? He said, oh, some guy named James Taylor. I said, Irving, say yes. That would be great.

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Bro Jake, Jerry O'Day, Gentleman Jim Jackson, and more. 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
1: Good morning, I'm Casey Kenny. The Welcome Mural in Bancroft is ready for its close-up. A Place for the Arts and the Muse Gallery and Cafe are sponsoring a contest that asks participants to take a close look at the 44-foot by 8-foot artistic creation on Highways 28 and 62. Communications and Marketing Director at A Place for the Arts, Gail Kronsmas, says the fun event, entitled Riddle Me This, features a set of riddles about the imagery, both in Arne Roosman's original painting and a recent revitalization effort. Riddle questions can be picked up each Saturday until October 3rd, when the riddle will be announced at Cultural Days. Cosmas, who has painted murals, says it's a great way to bring attention to the original artwork from 2014-15 and the restorations, which took 9 months to complete from the planning stage to completion of work from artists ages 5 to 85. All of the answers to the riddles are in the mural and a book about the project, which are available on a Place for the Arts website. Outgoing Hastings County Warden Bob Mowen won't be seeking re-election as mayor of Stirling Broughton, but before he bows out of municipal politics, he hopes to get the provincial government's attention on several key issues. Mullen's also the chair of the Eastern Ontario Wardens Caucus, and he's at this week's Association of Municipalities of Ontario conference to ask the province to remove the requirement for municipalities to remit the 1.76% of the non-refundable portion of the harmonized sales tax on capital projects. He says the move could mean $20 million more for the 103 municipalities in Eastern Ontario. When looking back at his career, he says one of the main reasons he ran for office was to switch the township's local police force to the OPP.
2: One of the reasons I first got involved in 2014 was we had our private police force, and it was just financially killing the village. And we eventually managed to transition to the OPP, and that was a success story.
1: Mullen was first elected to Stirling Broughton Township Council in 2010. He was re-elected in 2014 as deputy mayor and then moved into the mayor's chair in 2018, where he served two terms. Eastern Ontario Wardens Caucus has passed a resolution asking for transparency, meaningful consultation, and respect for municipal democratic processes around the Aalto high-speed train project. The caucus passed the resolution at their board of directors meeting on Thursday, representing 103 municipalities. The caucus are calling on Aalto and the federal government to ensure discussions affecting municipalities are not conducted during the municipal election period. The caucus says municipalities should have a meaningful opportunity to participate in decisions affecting their communities. The Aalto project would connect Toronto, Ottawa, Montreal, and Quebec City over about 1,000 kilometers of tracks. The Wardens Caucus is also calling for the establishment of a municipal advisory table. Hastings Highlands will celebrate the municipality's 25th anniversary with a community celebration. The Hastings Highlands Center in Maynooth is the venue on September 16th from 1 to 2 p.m. Officials say members of the community, dignitaries, and special guests will reflect on 25 years of Hastings Highlands and look forward to the future. Refreshments and cake are included. A commemorative clock will be unveiled as part of the festivities. Everyone's welcome to attend, and RSVPs are not required. And opening night is sold out, but there is still plenty of opportunities to catch a performance of Fiddler on the Roof at the Bancroft Village Playhouse. Running August 19th until September 6th, Fiddler on the Roof is described as touching audiences worldwide with its humor, warmth, and honesty, and a staple of musical theater with themes that are more relevant today than ever before. Various tickets are available with pricing for students, youth, and arts workers, as well as adults and seniors. You can go to villageplayhouse.ca for more information. Be the first to know. 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
3: A bit foggy and wet this morning, mainly cloudy, but clearing near noon to mainly sunny, a high of 23, feeling like 26. Tonight, partly cloudy, a low of 11. Tomorrow, a mix of sun and cloud with a high of 24, feeling like 28. Wednesday, cloudy with a chance of showers, clearing through the afternoon with a high of 24.

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1: The Blue Jays couldn't complete the series sweep, losing to the Yankees 4-3 in extra innings yesterday. The Jays will have the day off as they travel to Tampa to take on the Rays tomorrow. Toronto currently sits one game back of the final American League wildcard spot held by the Baltimore Orioles. In MLS action, the Vancouver Whitecaps picked up a 2-0 win over the Seattle Sounders last night. The win secured Vancouver the 2026 Cascadia Cup.
0: 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It's about the music.

Before she was a crossover queen, she was just a kid in Virginia named Judith K. Newton. The nickname of Judy didn't last long. Soon, the Newton family made the affectionate phonetic slide from Judy to Juicy. By the time she was a teenager playing for Virginia Beach Tourists, she was simply known as Juice. She carried that name into the bars and coffee houses of Northern California, but by 1978, she decided to make it official, legally changing her name. It turned out to be a stroke of branding genius. By 1981, Juice was a household name for country pop music fans. Let's play with the Queen of Hearts, Juice Newton, on Icon Radio.

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2: This is Kristen Nini, CEO for the Renfrew County District School Board. 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
3: A bit foggy and wet this morning, mainly cloudy, but clearing near noon to mainly sunny, a high of 23, feeling like 26. Tonight, partly cloudy, a low of 11. Tomorrow, a mix of sun and cloud with a high of 24, feeling like 28. Wednesday, cloudy with a chance of showers, clearing through the afternoon with a high of 24.
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1: Good morning. I'm Casey Kenny. The Welcome Mural in Bancroft is ready for its close-up. A Place for the Arts and the Muse Gallery and Cafe are sponsoring a contest that asks participants to take a close look at the 44-foot by 8-foot artistic creation on Highways 28 and 62. Communications and Marketing Director at A Place for the Arts, Gail Kronsmas, says the fun event, entitled Riddle Me This, features a set of riddles about the imagery, both in Arn Roosman's original painting and a recent revitalization effort. Riddle questions can be picked up each Saturday until October 3rd, when the riddle will be announced at Cultural Days. Cosmas, who has painted murals, says it's a great way to bring attention to the original artwork from 2014-15 and the restorations, which took 9 months to complete from the planning stage to completion of work from artists ages 5 to 85. All the answers to the riddles are in the mural and a book about the project, which are available on a Place for the Arts website. Outgoing Hastings County Warden Bob Mowen won't be seeking re-election as mayor of Stirling Broaden, but before he bows out of municipal politics, he hopes to get the provincial government's attention on several key issues. Mullen's also the chair of the Eastern Ontario Wardens Caucus, and he's at this week's Association of Municipalities of Ontario conference to ask the province to remove the requirement for municipalities to remit the 1.76% of the non-refundable portion of the harmonized sales tax on capital projects. He says the move could mean $20 million more for the 103 municipalities in Eastern Ontario. When looking back at his career, he says one of the main reasons he ran for office was to switch the township's local police force to the OPP.
2: Well, one of the reasons I first got involved in 2014 was we had our private police force, and it was just financially killing the village. And we eventually managed to transition to the OPP, and that was a success story.
1: Mowen was first elected to Stirling Broaden Township Council in 2010. He was re-elected in 2014 as deputy mayor and then moved into the mayor's chair in 2018, where he served two terms. Eastern Ontario Wardens Caucus has passed a resolution asking for transparency, meaningful consultation, and respect for municipal democratic processes around the Aalto high-speed train project. The caucus passed the resolution at their board of directors meeting on Thursday. Representing 103 municipalities, the caucus are calling on Aalto and the federal government to ensure discussions affecting municipalities are not conducted during the municipal election period. The caucus says municipalities should have a meaningful opportunity to participate in decisions affecting their communities. The Aalto project would connect Toronto, Ottawa, Montreal, and Quebec City over about 1,000 kilometers of tracks. The Wardens Caucus is also calling for the establishment of a municipal advisory table. Hastings Highlands will celebrate the municipality's 25th anniversary with a community celebration. The Hastings Highlands Centre in Maynooth is the venue on September 16th from 1 to 2 p.m. Officials say members of the community, dignitaries, and special guests will reflect on 25 years of Hastings Highlands and look forward to the future. Refreshments and cake are included. A commemorative clock will be unveiled as part of the festivities. Everyone's welcome to attend, and RSVPs are not required. And opening night is sold out, but there is still plenty of opportunities to catch a performance of Fiddler on the Roof at the Bancroft Village Playhouse. Running August 19th until September 6th, Fiddler on the Roof is described as touching audiences worldwide with its humor, warmth, and honesty, and a staple of musical theater with themes that are more relevant today than ever before. Various tickets are available with pricing for students, youth, and arts workers, as well as adults and seniors. You can go to villageplayhouse.ca for more information. 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
13: Icon Weather. A bit foggy and wet this morning, mainly cloudy, but clearing near noon to mainly sunny, a high of 23, feeling like 26. Tonight, partly cloudy, a low of 11. Tomorrow, a mix of sun and cloud with a high of 24, feeling like 28. Wednesday, cloudy with a chance of showers, clearing through the afternoon with a high of 24.
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13: The Blue Jays couldn't complete the series sweep, losing to the Yankees 4-3 in extra innings yesterday. The Jays will have the day off as they travel to Tampa to take on the Rays tomorrow. Toronto currently sits one game back of the final American League wildcard spot held by the Baltimore Orioles. In MLS action, the Vancouver Whitecaps picked up a 2-0 win over the Seattle Sounders last night. The win secured Vancouver the 2026 Cascadia Cup.
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Spartanburg, South Carolina. Most have never heard of it. It's about 3 hours from Raleigh and the beginning for a new southern rock band. They had rented an old warehouse to rehearse and while cleaning up found a keychain belonging to a Marshall Tucker. Turns out, a blind piano tuner who used to work there. They looked him up and asked if they could use his name, and he said, yep, as long as you play good music. Although no band member's name, they became the Marshall Tucker Band, with founding member Jerry Eubanks on flute, saxophone, and keyboards, bringing Southern soul to every track. Fresh off opening for the Allman Brothers, they shared stages and long bus tours with acts including the Bachman-Turner Overdrive. Canadian crowds especially loved them. They fit right in with the Calgary Stampede stage, playing there more than anywhere else north of the border. The real Marshall Tucker lived all the way to 99 years old. From a borrowed name on a dusty keychain to classic hits like Can't You See and Heard It in a Love Song. Their story is pure rock and roll magic. And the beat still plays on Icon Radio.

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2: Well, we tried to put a couple of girl bands together, and it, for some reason, the democracy wasn't really working for us because we were such leaders about it. 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And there just wasn't confidence about them as women, as girls.
3: I don't think we were that interested in being gender-centric.
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0: Croft is ready for its close-up. A Place for the Arts and the Muse Gallery and Cafe are sponsoring a contest that asks participants to take a close look at the 44-foot by 8-foot artistic creation on Highways 28 and 62. Communications and Marketing Director at A Place for the Arts, Gail Kronsmas, says the fun event, entitled Riddle Me This, features a set of riddles about the imagery, both in Arne Roosman's original painting and a recent revitalization efforts. Riddle questions can be picked up each Saturday until October 3rd, when the winner will be announced at Cultural Days. Cosmas, who has painted murals, says it's a great way to bring attention to the original artwork from 2014-15 and the restorations, which took 9 months to complete from the planning stage to completion of work from artists ages 5 to 85. All of the answers to the riddles are in the mural and a book about the project, which are available on A Place for the Arts website. Outgoing Hastings County Warden Bob Mowen won't be seeking re-election as Mayor of Sterling Broaden. But before he bows out of municipal politics, he hopes to get the provincial government's attention on several key issues. Mullen's also the chair of the Eastern Ontario Wardens Caucus, and he's at this week's Association of Municipalities of Ontario conference to ask the province to remove the requirement for municipalities to remit the 1.76% of the non-refundable portion of the harmonized sales tax on capital projects. He says the move could mean $20 million more dollars for the 103 municipalities in Eastern Ontario. When looking back at his career, he says one of the main reasons he ran for office was to switch the township's local police force to the OPP.
1: One of the reasons I first got involved in 2014 was we had our private police force, and it was just financially killing the village. And we eventually managed to transition to the OPP, and that was a success story.
0: Mowen was first elected to Sterling Broaden Township Council in 2010. He was re-elected in 2014 as deputy mayor and then moved into the mayor's chair in 2018, where he served two terms. Eastern Ontario Wardens Caucus has passed a resolution asking for transparency, meaningful consultation, and respect for municipal democratic processes around the Aalto high-speed train project. The caucus passed the resolution at their board of directors meeting on Thursday, representing 103 municipalities. The caucus are calling on Aalto and the federal government to ensure discussions affecting municipalities are not conducted during the municipal election period. The caucus says municipalities should have a meaningful opportunity to participate in decisions affecting their communities. The Aalto project would connect Toronto, Ottawa, Montreal, and Quebec City over about 1,000 kilometers of tracks. The Wardens Caucus is also calling for the establishment of a municipal advisory table. Hastings Highlands will celebrate the municipality's 25th anniversary with a community celebration. The Hastings Highlands Center in Maynooth is the venue on September 16th from 1 to 2 p.m. Officials say members of the community, dignitaries, and special guests will reflect on 25 years of Hastings Highlands and look forward to the future. Refreshments and cake are included. A commemorative clock will be unveiled as part of the festivities. Everyone's welcome to attend, and RSVPs are not required. And opening night is sold out, but there is still plenty of opportunities to catch a performance of Fiddler on the Roof at the Bancroft Village Playhouse. Running August 19th until September 6th, Fiddler on the Roof is described as touching audiences worldwide with its humor, warmth, and honesty, and a staple of musical theater with themes that are more relevant today than ever before. Various tickets are available with pricing for students, youth, and arts workers, as well as adults and seniors. You can go to villageplayhouse.ca for more information. Be the first to know. 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
4: Icon Weather. A bit foggy and wet this morning, mainly cloudy, but clearing near noon to mainly sunny, a high of 23, feeling like 26. Tonight, partly cloudy, a low of 11. Tomorrow, a mix of sun and cloud with a high of 24, feeling like 28. Wednesday, cloudy with a chance of showers, clearing through the afternoon with a high of 24.
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2: The Blue Jays couldn't complete the series sweep, losing to the Yankees 4-3 in extra innings yesterday. The Jays will have the day off as they travel to Tampa to take on the Rays tomorrow. Toronto currently sits one game back of the final American League wildcard spot held by the Baltimore Orioles. In MLS action, the Vancouver Whitecaps picked up a 2-0 win over the Seattle Sounders last night. The win secured Vancouver the 2026 Cascadia Cup.
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0: The 1980s was a great time musically, and to be a disc jockey at only two radio stations, one playing Top 40 and the other being modern rock, gave me a chance to talk to some incredible people, including at the beginning of her career, Pat Benatar.
1: I don't know, you know, as it goes on, you start to wonder what is the ultimate goal. I don't know. I don't know if I would do this forever, you know, this touring thing, because I really don't like it that much, being away from home for 5 months out of the year is very uncool. But I guess I'll keep recording and tour a little bit, and I don't know, maybe do films or something, I don't know. I'd like to expand and see, you know, but not musical, something straight. I don't think I want to do, like, rock and roll movies or anything like this.
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1: 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Rapidly evolving situations and extreme fire hazards are contributing to escalated fire behavior and producing smoke in many areas of the province. Stay informed about the current wildland fire situation by monitoring official information sources like ontario.ca/forestfires, following directions from the Ontario Provincial Police and local authorities, and adhering to any ministerial orders, including evacuation orders, implementation orders, and restricted fire zones imposed by the ministry. 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Entering the area of an active wildland fire can hinder response efforts and compromise the safety of firefighting crews and emergency personnel. 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
5: Icon Weather. A bit foggy and wet this morning, mainly cloudy, but clearing near noon to mainly sunny, a high of 23, feeling like 26. Tonight, partly cloudy, a low of 11. Tomorrow, a mix of sun and cloud with a high of 24, feeling like 28. Wednesday, cloudy with a chance of showers, clearing through the afternoon with a high of 24.
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1: Good morning. I'm Casey Kenny. The Welcome Mural in Bancroft is ready for its close-up. A Place for the Arts and the Muse Gallery and Cafe are sponsoring a contest that asks participants to take a close look at the 44-foot by 8-foot artistic creation on Highways 28 and 62. Communications and Marketing Director at A Place for the Arts, Gail Kronsmas, says the fun event, entitled Riddle Me This, features a set of riddles about the imagery, both in Arn Roosman's original painting and a recent revitalization effort. Riddle questions can be picked up each Saturday until October 3rd, when the riddle will be announced at Cultural Days. Cosmas, who has painted murals, says it's a great way to bring attention to the original artwork from 2014-15 and the restorations, which took 9 months to complete from the planning stage to completion of work from artists ages 5 to 85. All the answers to the riddles are in the mural and a book about the project, which are available on A Place for the Arts website. Outgoing Hastings County Warden Bob Mowen won't be seeking re-election as mayor of Stirling Broughton, but before he bows out of municipal politics, he hopes to get the provincial government's attention on several key issues. Mullen's also the chair of the Eastern Ontario Wardens Caucus, and he's at this week's Association of Municipalities of Ontario conference to ask the province to remove the requirement for municipalities to remit the 1.76% of the non-refundable portion of the harmonized sales tax on capital projects. He says the move could mean $20 million more dollars for the 103 municipalities in Eastern Ontario. When looking back at his career, he says one of the main reasons he ran for office was to switch the township's local police force to the OPP.
2: Well, one of the reasons I first got involved in 2014 was we had our private police force, and it was just financially killing the village, and we eventually managed to transition to the OPP, and that was a success story.
1: Mowen was first elected to Stirling Broughton Township Council in 2010. He was re-elected in 2014 as deputy mayor and then moved into the mayor's chair in 2018, where he served two terms. Eastern Ontario Wardens Caucus has passed a resolution asking for transparency, meaningful consultation, and respect for municipal democratic processes around the Aalto high-speed train project. The caucus passed the resolution at their board of directors meeting on Thursday. Representing 103 municipalities, the caucus are calling on Aalto and the federal government to ensure discussions affecting municipalities are not conducted during the municipal election period. The caucus says municipalities should have a meaningful opportunity to participate in decisions affecting their communities. The Aalto project would connect Toronto, Ottawa, Montreal, and Quebec City over about 1,000 kilometers of tracks. The Wardens Caucus is also calling for the establishment of a municipal advisory table. Hastings Highlands will celebrate the municipality's 25th anniversary with a community celebration. The Hastings Highlands Center in Maynooth is the venue on September 16th from 1 to 2 p.m. Officials say members of the community, dignitaries, and special guests will reflect on 25 years of Hastings Highlands and look forward to the future. Refreshments and cake are included. A commemorative clock will be unveiled as part of the festivities. Everyone's welcome to attend, and RSVPs are not required. And opening night is sold out, but there is still plenty of opportunities to catch a performance of Fiddler on the Roof at the Bancroft Village Playhouse. Running August 19th until September 6th, Fiddler on the Roof is described as touching audiences worldwide with its humor, warmth, and honesty, and a staple of musical theater with themes that are more relevant today than ever before. Various tickets are available with pricing for students, youth, and arts workers, as well as adults and seniors. You can go to villageplayhouse.ca for more information. Be the first to know. 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
3: A bit foggy and wet this morning, mainly cloudy, but clearing near noon to mainly sunny, a high of 23, feeling like 26. Tonight, partly cloudy, a low of 11. Tomorrow, a mix of sun and cloud with a high of 24, feeling like 28. Wednesday, cloudy with a chance of showers, clearing through the afternoon with a high of 24.
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5: 10 years ago, Canada stopped what it was doing and turned toward Kingston, Ontario. 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On August 20th, we'll revisit that same stage. The Final Curtain, 10 years later, brings the Tragically Hip's legendary final set list on this station, song by song. 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The Tragically Hip, The Final Curtain, 10 years later.
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3: The Blue Jays couldn't complete the series sweep, losing to the Yankees 4-3 in extra innings yesterday. The Jays will have the day off as they travel to Tampa to take on the Rays tomorrow. Toronto currently sits one game back of the final American League wildcard spot held by the Baltimore Orioles. In MLS action, the Vancouver Whitecaps picked up a 2-0 win over the Seattle Sounders last night. The win secured Vancouver the 2026 Cascadia Cup.
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You know, sometimes a song hits you long before you know what it's really about. And that's exactly what happened with this one. Back in 1983, Night Ranger were known as a hard rock band. They had loud guitars, big hooks, kind of that arena energy, you know? Then their second album, Midnight Madness, delivers this slow-building emotional anthem called Sister Christian. And people around the radio station, including me, I'm going, what is this about anyway? Well, it turns out it wasn't about rebellion. It wasn't about some wild story on the Sunset Strip. It was personal. The song was written by Kelly Kijee, the band's drummer and one of its lead vocalists. And Sister Christian was about his real-life little sister, 10 years younger than him. He watched her growing up, watched the world starting to open up, and like a big brother, he felt that protective instinct. He wanted to make sure she understood life, the choices, the temptations, the growing pains, and that she'd be set up for something good, something lasting. The powerful thing? She didn't even realize the song was about her until she was older. That's what makes this track so damn special. Beneath the piano intro and that explosive motorin', that's a moment. That's a big brother's heart right there. Protection, love, and hope. From hard rockers with a soft spot, here's one of the great power ballads of the 80s. Night Ranger with Sister Christian and Brother Jake Edwards on Icon Radio.

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1: Good morning. I'm Casey Kenny. The Welcome Mural in Bancroft is ready for its close-up. A Place for the Arts and the Muse Gallery and Cafe are sponsoring a contest that asks participants to take a close look at the 44-foot by 8-foot artistic creation on Highways 28 and 62. Communications and Marketing Director at A Place for the Arts, Gail Kronsmas, says the fun event, entitled Riddle Me This, features a set of riddles about the imagery, both in Arn Roosman's original painting and a recent revitalization effort. Riddle questions can be picked up each Saturday until October 3rd, when the riddle will be announced at Cultural Days. Cosmas, who has painted murals, says it's a great way to bring attention to the original artwork from 2014-15 and the restorations, which took 9 months to complete from the planning stage to completion of work from artists ages 5 to 85. All the answers to the riddles are in the mural and a book about the project, which are available on A Place for the Arts website. Outgoing Hastings County Warden Bob Mowen won't be seeking re-election as mayor of Stirling Broaden, but before he bows out of municipal politics, he hopes to get the provincial government's attention on several key issues. Mullen's also the chair of the Eastern Ontario Wardens Caucus, and he's at this week's Association of Municipalities of Ontario conference to ask the province to remove the requirement for municipalities to remit the 1.76% of the non-refundable portion of the harmonized sales tax on capital projects. He says the move could mean $20 million more for the 103 municipalities in Eastern Ontario. When looking back at his career, he says one of the main reasons he ran for office was to switch the township's local police force to the OPP.
2: Well, one of the reasons I first got involved in 2014 was we had our private police force, and it was just financially killing the village. And we eventually managed to transition to the OPP, and that was a success story.
1: Mowen was first elected to Stirling Broaden Township Council in 2010. He was re-elected in 2014 as deputy mayor and then moved into the mayor's chair in 2018, where he served two terms. Eastern Ontario Wardens Caucus has passed a resolution asking for transparency, meaningful consultation, and respect for municipal democratic processes around the Aalto high-speed train project. The caucus passed the resolution at their board of directors meeting on Thursday, representing 103 municipalities. The caucus are calling on Aalto and the federal government to ensure discussions affecting municipalities are not conducted during the municipal election period. The caucus says municipalities should have a meaningful opportunity to participate in decisions affecting their communities. The Aalto project would connect Toronto, Ottawa, Montreal, and Quebec City over about 1,000 kilometers of tracks. The Wardens Caucus is also calling for the establishment of a municipal advisory table. Hastings Highlands will celebrate the municipality's 25th anniversary with a community celebration. The Hastings Highlands Centre in Maynooth is the venue on September 16th from 1 to 2 p.m. Officials say members of the community, dignitaries, and special guests will reflect on 25 years of Hastings Highlands and look forward to the future. Refreshments and cake are included. A commemorative clock will be unveiled as part of the festivities. Everyone's welcome to attend, and RSVPs are not required. And opening night is sold out, but there is still plenty of opportunities to catch a performance of Fiddler on the Roof at the Bancroft Village Playhouse. Running August 19th until September 6th, Fiddler on the Roof is described as touching audiences worldwide with its humor, warmth, and honesty, and a staple of musical theater with themes that are more relevant today than ever before. Various tickets are available with pricing for students, youth, and arts workers, as well as adults and seniors. You can go to villageplayhouse.ca for more information. Be the first to know. 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
0: Icon Weather. A bit foggy and wet this morning, mainly cloudy, but clearing near noon to mainly sunny, a high of 23, feeling like 26. Tonight, partly cloudy, a low of 11. Tomorrow, a mix of sun and cloud with a high of 24, feeling like 28. Wednesday, cloudy with a chance of showers, clearing through the afternoon with a high of 24. From the My

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1: The Blue Jays couldn't complete the series sweep, losing to the Yankees 4-3 in extra innings yesterday. The Jays will have the day off as they travel to Tampa to take on the Rays tomorrow. Toronto currently sits one game back of the final American League wildcard spot held by the Baltimore Orioles. In MLS action, the Vancouver Whitecaps picked up a 2-0 win over the Seattle Sounders last night. The win secured Vancouver the 2026 Cascadia Cup.
0: 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It's about the music.

Huey Lewis and the News had a song that spent 1 week at number one in 1987, becoming the band's third and final number one hit. It has a biblical background called Jacob's Ladder, which also refers to a variety of steep staircases or public art installations in different locations worldwide, named after that biblical story of a ladder connecting heaven and earth. And if you have a bucket list to do one of these, there's three steps I can give you to consider. One in Calton Hill in Edinburgh, Scotland, the concrete steps linking King's Park to Swan River in Perth, Australia, and a public art sculpture in Toronto at Canada's, is it Burgessie Park? Never been there. Somehow I consider the 700 steps up Diamond Head my favorite, but the condo by the lake where I live, there's a few in Penticton as well. Let's roll Huey Lewis's hit set in Birmingham, Alabama on Icon Radio.

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3: A bit foggy and wet this morning, mainly cloudy, but clearing near noon to mainly sunny, a high of 23, feeling like 26. Tonight, partly cloudy, a low of 11. Tomorrow, a mix of sun and cloud with a high of 24, feeling like 28. Wednesday, cloudy with a chance of showers, clearing through the afternoon with a high of 24.
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1: Paul McCartney and Bruce Springsteen on the impact of Eric Burdon and the Animals.
2: Eric and the Animals were to Newcastle what, for our generation, what the Beatles would have been to Liverpool, what the Rolling Stones would have been to London. So the Animals were a template for the Beat generation in Newcastle.
3: The other thing that was great about the Animals was there were no good-looking members. There were none. They were considered to be one of the ugliest groups in all of rock and roll. That was good. That was good for me because I considered myself hideous at the time. And then they had the name. The name was very different from the Beatles or Herman's Hermits or Freddie and the Dreamers. The name was unforgiving and final and irrevocable. And then he had that voice that was like, I don't know, you know, Howlin' Wolf or something, coming out of some 17 or 18-year-old kid. I mean, I don't know how it happened. And then that beautiful, it's my life, show me I'm wrong, hurt me sometime. Hurt me sometime. But someday I'll treat you real fine. I love that. Yes, yes, yes, yes, yes.

0: understood.
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2: Good morning, I'm Casey Kenny. The Welcome Mural in Bancroft is ready for its close-up. A Place for the Arts and the Muse Gallery and Cafe are sponsoring a contest that asks participants to take a close look at the 44-foot by 8-foot artistic creation on Highways 28 and 62. Communications and Marketing Director at A Place for the Arts, Gail Kronsmas, says the fun event, entitled Riddle Me This, features a set of riddles about the imagery, both in Arne Roosman's original painting and a recent revitalization effort. Riddle questions can be picked up each Saturday until October 3rd, when the riddle will be announced at Cultural Days. Cosmas, who has painted murals, says it's a great way to bring attention to the original artwork from 2014-15 and the restorations, which took 9 months to complete from the planning stage to completion of work from artists ages 5 to 85. All of the answers to the riddles are in the mural and a book about the project, which are available on A Place for the Arts website. Outgoing Hastings County Warden Bob Mowen won't be seeking re-election as mayor of Stirling Broaden, but before he bows out of municipal politics, he hopes to get the provincial government's attention on several key issues. Mullen's also the chair of the Eastern Ontario Wardens Caucus, and he's at this week's Association of Municipalities of Ontario conference to ask the province to remove the requirement for municipalities to remit the 1.76% of the non-refundable portion of the harmonized sales tax on capital projects. He says the move could mean $20 million more dollars for the 103 municipalities in Eastern Ontario. When looking back at his career, he says one of the main reasons he ran for office was to switch the township's local police force to the OPP.
3: Well, one of the reasons I first got involved in 2014 was we had our private police force, and it was just financially killing the village, and we eventually managed to transition to the OPP, and that was a success story.
2: Mowen was first elected to Stirling Broaden Township Council in 2010. He was re-elected in 2014 as deputy mayor and then moved into the mayor's chair in 2018, where he served two terms. Eastern Ontario Wardens Caucus has passed a resolution asking for transparency, meaningful consultation, and respect for municipal democratic processes around the Aalto high-speed train project. The caucus passed the resolution at their board of directors meeting on Thursday. Representing 103 municipalities, the caucus are calling on Aalto and the federal government to ensure discussions affecting municipalities are not conducted during the municipal election period. The caucus says municipalities should have a meaningful opportunity to participate in decisions affecting their communities. The Aalto project would connect Toronto, Ottawa, Montreal, and Quebec City over about 1,000 kilometers of tracks. The Wardens Caucus is also calling for the establishment of a municipal advisory table. Hastings Highlands will celebrate the municipality's 25th anniversary with a community celebration. The Hastings Highlands Center in Maynooth is the venue on September 16th from 1 to 2 p.m. Officials say members of the community, dignitaries, and special guests will reflect on 25 years of Hastings Highlands and look forward to the future. Refreshments and cake are included. A commemorative clock will be unveiled as part of the festivities. Everyone's welcome to attend, and RSVPs are not required. And opening night is sold out, but there is still plenty of opportunities to catch a performance of Fiddler on the Roof at the Bancroft Village Playhouse. Running August 19th until September 6th, Fiddler on the Roof is described as touching audiences worldwide with its humor, warmth, and honesty, and a staple of musical theater with themes that are more relevant today than ever before. Various tickets are available with pricing for students, youth, and arts workers, as well as adults and seniors. You can go to villageplayhouse.ca for more information. 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
1: Icon Weather. A bit foggy and wet this morning, mainly cloudy, but clearing near noon to mainly sunny, a high of 23, feeling like 26. Tonight, partly cloudy, a low of 11. Tomorrow, a mix of sun and cloud with a high of 24, feeling like 28. Wednesday, cloudy with a chance of showers, clearing through the afternoon with a high of 24.
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1: The Blue Jays couldn't complete the series sweep, losing to the Yankees 4-3 in extra innings yesterday. The Jays will have the day off as they travel to Tampa to take on the Rays tomorrow. Toronto currently sits one game back of the final American League wildcard spot held by the Baltimore Orioles. In MLS action, the Vancouver Whitecaps picked up a 2-0 win over the Seattle Sounders last night. The win secured Vancouver the 2026 Cascadia Cup.
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I am always amazed that anything gets kept under wraps in today's clown car pursuit of celebrity news. But back in 2023, it happened. Madonna was rehearsing for the Celebration Tour. It was supposed to kick off in Vancouver, you might recall, on July 15th, 2023, when she suffered a severe bacterial infection. She recalls that one moment she was in rehearsal, and the next, she woke up in ICU after being in a coma for 4 days. Wow. And that wasn't the half of it. Madonna revealed in a recent podcast that she subsequently developed sepsis. Now, sepsis has been all over Canadian news lately with revelations on how bad it can be, deadly, in a very short period of time. As you might expect, she kicked sepsis, finished the Celebration Tour in 2024, and now she's releasing the Veronica Electronica remix of her Ray of Light era music, just in time for the 2025 holiday season. Here's Madonna on Icon Radio.

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1: Hi, this is Kristen Nini, CEO for the Renfrew County District School Board. 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
1: Good morning, I'm Casey Kenny. The Welcome Mural in Bancroft is ready for its close-up. A Place for the Arts and the Muse Gallery and Cafe are sponsoring a contest that asks participants to take a close look at the 44-foot by 8-foot artistic creation on Highways 28 and 62. Communications and Marketing Director at A Place for the Arts, Gail Kronsmas, says the fun event, entitled Riddle Me This, features a set of riddles about the imagery, both in Arne Roosman's original painting and a recent revitalization effort. Riddle questions can be picked up each Saturday until October 3rd, when the riddle will be announced at Cultural Days. Kronsmas, who has painted murals, says it's a great way to bring attention to the original artwork from 2014-15 and the restorations, which took 9 months to complete from the planning stage to completion of work from artists ages 5 to 85. All the answers to the riddles are in the mural and a book about the project, which are available on a Place for the Arts website. Outgoing Hastings County Warden Bob Mowen won't be seeking re-election as mayor of Stirling Broaden, but before he bows out of municipal politics, he hopes to get the provincial government's attention on several key issues. Mullen's also the chair of the Eastern Ontario Wardens Caucus, and he's at this week's Association of Municipalities of Ontario conference to ask the province to remove the requirement for municipalities to remit the 1.76% of the non-refundable portion of the harmonized sales tax on capital projects. He says the move could mean $20 million more dollars for the 103 municipalities in Eastern Ontario. When looking back at his career, he says one of the main reasons he ran for office was to switch the township's local police force to the OPP.
2: Well, one of the reasons I first got involved in 2014 was we had our private police force, and it was just financially killing the village, and we eventually managed to transition to the OPP, and that was the success story.
1: Mowen was first elected to Stirling Broaden Township Council in 2010. He was re-elected in 2014 as deputy mayor and then moved into the mayor's chair in 2018, where he served 2 terms. Eastern Ontario Wardens Caucus has passed a resolution asking for transparency, meaningful consultation, and respect for municipal democratic processes around the Aalto high-speed train project. The caucus passed the resolution at their board of directors meeting on Thursday, representing 103 municipalities. The caucus are calling on Aalto and the federal government to ensure discussions affecting municipalities are not conducted during the municipal election period. The caucus says municipalities should have a meaningful opportunity to participate in decisions affecting their communities. The Aalto project would connect Toronto, Ottawa, Montreal, and Quebec City over about 1,000 kilometers of tracks. The Wardens Caucus is also calling for the establishment of a municipal advisory table. Hastings Highlands will celebrate the municipality's 25th anniversary with a community celebration. The Hastings Highlands Center in Maynooth is the venue on September 16th from 1 to 2 p.m. Officials say members of the community, dignitaries, and special guests will reflect on 25 years of Hastings Highlands and look forward to the future. Refreshments and cake are included. A commemorative clock will be unveiled as part of the festivities. Everyone's welcome to attend, and RSVPs are not required. And opening night is sold out, but there is still plenty of opportunities to catch a performance of Fiddler on the Roof at the Bancroft Village Playhouse. Running August 19th until September 6th, Fiddler on the Roof is described as touching audiences worldwide with its humor, warmth, and honesty, and a staple of musical theater with themes that are more relevant today than ever before. Various tickets are available with pricing for students, youth, and arts workers, as well as adults and seniors. You can go to Village Playhouse.

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2: Nestled in the gentle hills of the Madawaska Valley, the historic Wilno Tavern Restaurant has been serving up hearty Polish fare with exceptional hospitality for over 100 years. 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
3: Icon Weather. A bit foggy and wet this morning, mainly cloudy, but clearing near noon to mainly sunny, a high of 23, feeling like 26. Tonight, partly cloudy, a low of 11. Tomorrow, a mix of sun and cloud with a high of 24, feeling like 28. Wednesday, cloudy with a chance of showers, clearing through the afternoon with a high of 24.
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3: The Blue Jays couldn't complete the series sweep, losing to the Yankees 4-3 in extra innings yesterday. The Jays will have the day off as they travel to Tampa to take on the Rays tomorrow. Toronto currently sits one game back of the final American League wildcard spot held by the Baltimore Orioles. In MLS action, the Vancouver Whitecaps picked up a 2-0 win over the Seattle Sounders last night. The win secured Vancouver the 2026 Cascadia Cup.
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2: We were blessed enough to have a number of radio hits, and of course, you know, 8 albums later and a couple of greatest hits packages, you know, we managed to have a catalog there. 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And then I see people in the back row scratching their heads thinking, well, that was the hit, wasn't it? Where do we go from here? We'll just have a really good evening of music together, all of us.

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3: A bit foggy and wet this morning, mainly cloudy, but clearing near noon to mainly sunny, a high of 23, feeling like 26. Tonight, partly cloudy, a low of 11. Tomorrow, a mix of sun and cloud with a high of 24, feeling like 28. Wednesday, cloudy with a chance of showers, clearing through the afternoon with a high of 24.
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4: She was storming through the house that day, and I could tell she was leaving. And I thought, oh, she'll be back, till she turned around and

right. I'm going to say this right up front. We've been missing something. Bro here on Icon Radio. I had one of those moments the other night. I want to share this with you. I was going through my collection of music the other day. I pulled out Something in the Air by Thunderclap Newman, a song I remember from the early days in radio. One of those tracks that kind of had a pulse. It was like it was plugged into something bigger than just music. You know what I mean? Then I stumbled onto the version by Tom Petty, and that's when it hit me. This isn't just a cover. This is kind of a reinvention. Petty takes that late 60s energy produced, by the way, by Pete Townshend, and he stretches it wide open. It's cleaner, it's richer, but still with that urgency. And here's the kicker. Listen close, and you'll hear it. That melodic lift, that emotional pull, that unmistakable echo of the Beatles running right through it. It's crazy. So now you've got this incredible trifecta. British rock roots, American storytelling, and a Beatles-style heart holding it all together. And I'm sitting there thinking, we got to play this. Seriously, it's not a deep cut. This is a missing piece. And I've got a feeling once you hear it, you're going to be asking the same question I did. Here's Tom Petty, Something in the Air. Brother Jake Edwards is on the air on Icon.

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5: A bit foggy and wet this morning, mainly cloudy, but clearing near noon to mainly sunny, a high of 23, feeling like 26. Tonight, partly cloudy, a low of 11. Tomorrow, a mix of sun and cloud with a high of 24, feeling like 28. Wednesday, cloudy with a chance of showers, clearing through the afternoon with a high of 24.
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Remember Canada's fascination with KTEL? TV brought it into our homes every day with frantic pitches for bizarre gadgets like the Miracle Brush, the Pocket Fisherman, and of course, the Veg-O-Matic. But wait, there's more! 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Original hits, original stars. Oh, sorry, I just lost control there for a minute. Our very own Stampeders were a staple, with tracks on at least 8 of KTEL's major Canadian releases. Listen now before it's too late. Icon Radio has one of those classic Stampeders hits, Ramona. Oh, I think I better lay down.

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Bob Seger was the real deal as a singer, a songwriter, a performer, a father, but mostly as someone who always gave more than he got. I saw him in 1987 in a stadium show, though on his last tour, you would see four generations of Seger fans in the audience. Bob Dylan was once asked, "What do you think about the songwriter Bob Seger, the poor man's Bruce Springsteen?" Bob paused and responded, "You mean Bruce Springsteen, the rich man's Bob Seger?" Dylan knew who was more sincere and what a great, universal, and consistently top-notch songwriter Bob Seger had become. Seger was huge in Michigan 6 years before the world found out about him. And in later years, he just plain old retired. Any song is a great one from him, anytime, on Icon Radio.

I woke last night to the sound of thunder. How far off, I sat and wondered. Started humming a song from 1962. Ain't it funny how the night moves? When you just don't seem to have as much to lose. Strange how the night moves.

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3: Icon Weather. A bit foggy and wet this morning, mainly cloudy, but clearing near noon to mainly sunny, a high of 23, feeling like 26. Tonight, partly cloudy, a low of 11. Tomorrow, a mix of sun and cloud with a high of 24, feeling like 28. Wednesday, cloudy with a chance of showers, clearing through the afternoon with a high of 24.
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1: Crystal Gayle on her life on the road with her sister, Loretta Lynn.
2: Well, my sister let me come on the road with her when I was in school. And it was like in summer vacations. And I mean, I saw what she did on stage. And her love of people. I mean, as you know, Loretta's, you know, she is. But she did get the talking part. You know, I'm the more shy one. Yeah. I figured, you know, after they got to the last one, the eight, was the eighth. You know, I look back on those days, and I was in the back of her bus, and she's writing music, and we're singing, and she's saying, no, sing it this way, and I'll try it that way. She said, no, let's try another way. She was helping me, actually, you know, learn my voice. You know, I can look back at that, and that's incredible.

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0: and weather.
1: A bit foggy and wet this morning, mainly cloudy, but clearing near noon to mainly sunny, a high of 23, feeling like 26. Tonight, partly cloudy, a low of 11. Tomorrow, a mix of sun and cloud with a high of 24, feeling like 28. Wednesday, cloudy with a chance of showers, clearing through the afternoon with a high of 24.
2: On a warm summer's evening, on a train bound for nowhere, I met up with a gambler. We were both

After an emotional 11-year absence, 2026 marked an emotional return to the concert stage for Rush. The 50-something faithful are absolutely loving it. Alex Lifeson and Geddy Lee ripping it up again. And on night one, new drummer Anika Niles stole hearts with an extraordinary drum solo that had the whole arena on its feet. She paid beautiful tribute to the late, great Neil Peart, both on the big screen and on stage, with a set of Neil's own sticks resting proudly on the riser of her drum kit. 50 years of Rush means a mountain of classics. It's said they rehearse 35 to 40 songs, but only 24 make the nightly set list. And there's no opening act. These guys were the first rock musicians named Officers of the Order of Canada in 1996. And right now, you're about to hear another reason why. This is Rush on Icon Radio.

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Picture this. The early morning hours of August 18th, 1969. A young Canadian guitar slinger stepped onto the stage at Woodstock with a brand new supergroup. Neil Young had just joined Crosby, Stills, and Nash, making this only their second show together. The massive crowd didn't even know Neil was coming until he showed up. That night, a Canadian voice helped define one of the most legendary moments in rock history. It also contributed to building Neil Young's band, Crazy Horse, who carved a new grunge sound. Shortly after Woodstock, Neil headed back into the studio and delivered Pure Magic. The result was the classic album Everybody Knows This Is Nowhere, and one of the most beloved songs. With that signature fuzzy guitar riff, the driving rhythm, it captured the raw energy and emotion of that incredible year. A Canadian kid from Winnipeg, giving the world another timeless rock anthem. Here's Neil with Cinnamon Girl.

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1: 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Rapidly evolving situations and extreme fire hazards are contributing to escalated fire behavior and producing smoke in many areas of the province. 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
4: A bit foggy and wet this morning, mainly cloudy, but clearing near noon to mainly sunny, a high of 23, feeling like 26. Tonight, partly cloudy, a low of 11. Tomorrow, a mix of sun and cloud with a high of 24, feeling like 28. Wednesday, cloudy with a chance of showers, clearing through the afternoon with a high of 24.
0: 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These songs are a part of you, and they're all here with some of the most iconic storytellers ever heard. Bro Jake, Jerry O'Day, Gentleman Jim Jackson, and more. 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
3: 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And by the way, there are 10 actors doing it at the same time. Yep, that must have been the thing in those days, looking back.

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0: Icon weather.
1: A bit foggy and wet this morning, mainly cloudy, but clearing near noon to mainly sunny, a high of 23, feeling like 26. Tonight, partly cloudy, a low of 11. Tomorrow, a mix of sun and cloud with a high of 24, feeling like 28. Wednesday, cloudy with a chance of showers, clearing through the afternoon with a high of 24.

Well, I was checking my Facebook, and a guy I worked with lives on a smaller island, I find out. He mentioned this next song in the story, which reads as follows. I read a post from Heather Cox Richardson this morning that caused me to pause. Reading it, I had the strange sensation that I wasn't simply reading commentary on current events. I felt as though I had found a message in a bottle washed up on shore. I felt the shiver of historical consciousness, the sense that someone was recording the tremors faithfully while the building shook. That feeling matters. It tells me something about this moment. And something about ourselves. We are living in a time when many of our most compelling public writers sound less like columnists than chroniclers from the edge of an era. At moments like this, I sometimes wonder if we are beginning to produce a new kind of literature. They are sending us messages in bottles. Thanks, Schaefer, the Police, on Icon Radio.

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0: Artist George Kalfas opened his dream shop focusing on handmade artisanal cutting boards, charcuterie boards, and Lazy Susans. Self-taught artist John Tatham's pet portraits are wood-burned onto a wood plaque and then hand-painted in acrylics. Elaine Peterson offers mobile and in-studio beginner to advanced art classes and flower arranging workshops for both children and adults. The 24th annual tour is inspired by the lakes and hills of Highlands East between Bancroft and Haliburton. Details about all the stops on the tour and artists can be found at the Highlands East Studio Tour website. Outgoing Hastings County Warden Bob Mowen won't be seeking re-election as Mayor of Stirling Rawdon, but before he bows out of municipal politics, he hopes to get the provincial government's attention on several key issues. Mowen's also the chair of the Eastern Ontario Wardens Caucus, and he's at this week's Association of Municipalities of Ontario Conference, tasked the province to remove the requirement for municipalities to remit the 1.76% of the non-refundable portion of the harmonized sales tax on capital projects. He said the move could mean $20 million more dollars for the 103 municipalities in Eastern Ontario. Looking back at his career, he says one of the main reasons he ran for office was to switch the township's local police force to the OPP.
1: One of the reasons I first got involved in 2014 was we had our private police force, and it was just financially killing the village. And we eventually managed to transition to the OPP, and that was a success story.
0: Mowen was first elected to Stirling Rawdon Township Council in 2010. He was re-elected in 2014 as deputy mayor and then moved into the mayor's chair in 2018, where he served two terms. And the Welcome Bureau in Bancroft is ready for its close-up. A Place for the Arts and the Muse Gallery and Cafe are sponsoring a contest that asks participants to take a closer look at the 44-foot by 8-foot artistic creation on Highways 28 and 62. Communications and Marketing Director at A Place for the Arts, Gail Kronsmas, says the fun event, entitled Riddle Me This, features a set of riddles about the imagery both in Arne Roosman's original painting and in recent revitalization efforts. The riddle questions can be picked up at A Place for the Arts, as well as a mural booklet, any Wednesday through Sunday until October 3rd. Gail Kronsmas will be on hand on Saturdays to receive and review answers as they come in. Kronsmas, who's painted murals, says it's a great way to bring attention to the original artwork from 2014-15 and the restorations, which took 9 months to complete, from the planning stage to completion of work from artists ages 5 to 85. All the answers to the riddles are in the mural and a book about the project, which are available on A Place for the Arts website. Be the first to know. Sign up and get news alerts delivered directly to your inbox at myberriesbaynow.com.
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3: Mainly cloudy, but clearing near noon to mainly sunny, a high of 23, feeling like 26. Tonight, partly cloudy, a low of 11. Tomorrow, a mix of sun and cloud with a high of 24, feeling like 28. Wednesday, cloudy with a chance of showers, clearing through the afternoon with a high of 24.
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0: I'm reminded from time to time that yours truly does like to, well, name drop. It has become obvious, and I got to meet showbiz people because of my job. You usually interview them and put them on the radio. And there was a night I escorted contest winners under BC Place to meet David Bowie backstage. The thing that sticks out from that, he was charming, cheeky, and funny. And I found some audio of Annie Lennox of Eurythmics, who backed me up on David Bowie.
1: Well, he was absolutely charming, and he was so elegant and so lovely and funny, very, very funny. He's very witty. And of course, I was in awe of him. I would still be in awe of him if I could, because I adore him, and he's an extraordinary sort of force.
0: Annie Lennox on David Bowie. And I kind of met her, too, from the third balcony at the British Music Awards in the late 80s in London. I waved. What a lady. And this takes us to this English smash from David Bowie on Icon Radio.

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5: Mainly cloudy, but clearing near noon to mainly sunny. A high of 23, feeling like 26. Tonight, partly cloudy, a low of 11. Tomorrow, a mix of sun and cloud with a high of 24, feeling like 28. Wednesday, cloudy with a chance of showers, clearing through the afternoon with a high of 24.
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1: Pete Townsend on not liking the rock and roll lifestyle.
2: I didn't like the traveling. I didn't like being on stage. I didn't like performing. I didn't like the fact that it all seemed to be about, you know, the other guys in the band just wanted to get girls. It didn't feel like art to me, and I'd been at art school. So I was interested in art, not money, art, not women. I don't know, anyway, I didn't like it. So pretty much from day one, and I can remember the first time, for example, that I felt that I did like it. And I think that was probably quite a way down the road. You know, it might have been even around the time that we were first started to work in the USA, playing places like the Fillmore and the Electric Factory in Chicago, the Boston Tea Party, where we were allowed to stretch out, we were allowed to explore, and then finding, wow, when I do something amazingly audacious on the guitar, Keith, the drummer, and John, the bass player, they follow me. They know, they sort of read me. They know what I'm going to do. They know what's in my head. So we had this real connection, and that felt to me that was something special. So I started to think of them not as a couple of yobbos, which I had thought prior to that, but as musicians. And musicians that belonged to me, that I was a part of.
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3: Hi, this is Kristen Nini, CEO for the Renfrew County District School Board. 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

0: weather.
1: Mainly cloudy, but clearing near noon to mainly sunny, a high of 23, feeling like 26. Tonight, partly cloudy, a low of 11. Tomorrow, a mix of sun and cloud with a high of 24, feeling like 28. Wednesday, cloudy with a chance of showers, clearing through the afternoon with a high of 24.

It's great to be here. If you have even half as much fun listening to classic hits as we have telling the stories, a good time can't be far behind. You may not have known, Little Caesar and the Consuls were one of Canada's earliest and longest-running rock and roll bands. Formed in Toronto in 1965 as the Consuls, they added Little Caesar after fans saw their lead singer's resemblance in appearance to a classic gangster film from the 1930s called Little Caesar and starred Edward G. Robinson. What else is wild are the band members. For a time, this five-piece band included young Robbie Robertson. Yep, same as in the band. And Gene McClelland. He wrote Anne Murray Snowbird. These guys were tearing up the Toronto scene in the late 50s and 60s, slamming out cover versions, R&B, and dance hits when the Canadian music biz was just getting started. December 13th, 1965, their fiery cover of The Miracles' You Really Got a Hold on Me shot to number one on the national radio playlists. That made them only the second Canadian act to ever do it. The first, Shaken All Over by the Guess Who. Icon Radio gives you the song that gave Little Caesar and the Consuls their start to start.

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In the disco era, songs were strategically arranged with a strict, unrelenting beat, so club DJs could seamlessly mix tracks to keep the momentum on the dance floor. That was until arranger Bob Esty got his hands on Last Dance. He threw out the rule book by starting the track as a slow, sweeping ballad, then exploding into a high-energy groove and dropping it right back down to a crawl in the middle. The studio musicians thought the arrangement would be radio suicide. Even the young fella on the synthesizer thought it was the stupidest idea he'd ever heard. In later years, David Foster admitted he'd sure misjudged a massive hit that day. Icon Radio has a track that defied the skeptics, soaring all the way to number 3 on the Billboard Hot 100, sweeping the Grammys and the Oscars, and establishing a legendary format that defined late 70s dance floors. Donna Summers and Last Dance.

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4: Mainly cloudy but clearing near noon to mainly sunny, a high of 23, feeling like 26. Tonight, partly cloudy, a low of 11. Tomorrow, a mix of sun and cloud with a high of 24, feeling like 28. Wednesday, cloudy with a chance of showers, clearing through the afternoon with a high of 24.
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2: For a while, we were the house band on the off nights at the Whiskey O'Go-Go in L.A. And I was living up the street from the Whiskey, coming home one night. I was just kind of unwinding. I sat down at the piano and started playing something like the riff from the song 25 or 6 to 4, which had no name and had no lyrics yet. And I just kind of fooled around with it for, you know, maybe half an hour, looked out over the city of Hollywood, looking at the lights on the tall buildings. So that was like flashing lights against the sky lyric. But I couldn't figure out what the song was going to be about. I looked across the room and there was an old grandmother's clock on the wall. I couldn't quite make out what the time was, but the hands on the clock were somewhere around 25 or 26 to 4 a.m. And I just began to just jot down what the hell I was doing there. And I thought, well, for now, I'm just going to describe the process of writing this song, and I'll figure out what the lyrics are going to be later. But I didn't need to.
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5: Mainly cloudy, but clearing near noon to mainly sunny. A high of 23, feeling like 26. Tonight, partly cloudy, a low of 11. Tomorrow, a mix of sun and cloud with a high of 24, feeling like 28. Wednesday, cloudy with a chance of showers, clearing through the afternoon with a high of 24.
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Wow, this came as a beautiful surprise. Geddy Lee and Alice Lifeson just made every Rush's superfan's dream come true. The duo have announced a new tour to begin in June 2026 that will include multiple shows in a handful of cities: Los Angeles, Mexico City, Fort Worth, Chicago, New York City, Toronto, of course, and Cleveland. The 50-something tour will mark their return to the stage as Rush, the first since the death of their friend and the legendary drummer and lyricist Neil Peart. Geddy and Alex announced that while Neil will forever remain irreplaceable, joining them for these dates will be German composer, producer, music educator, and mesmerizing drummer Annika Nellis. Neil Peart's wife and daughter have endorsed Annika wholeheartedly. Geddy and Alex have also teased the addition of at least one or two more legendary additions to the band. Stay tuned. Rush is back, and right here on Icon Radio.

0: Hi, this is Kristen Nini, CEO for the Renfrew County District School Board. It's that time of year, back to school, and our schools will be open starting Tuesday, August 18th for new registrations and to help current students get ready for this upcoming school year. On behalf of the Board of Trustees and Executive Council, we wish all students and staff a fantastic school year filled with learning and fun. We look forward to welcoming students back to school on Wednesday, September 2nd. The Renfrew County District School Board. Inspire, empower, achieve.
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that did well in North America as a catchy radio hit. But the song would do something almost impossible over 4,000 miles to the west. It outsold the Beatles in Japan. What Japanese listeners heard was a mirror of their own musical soul. The song's haunting organ melody fit perfectly within the Yonanuki scale, a five-note sequence that had defined Japanese traditional music for centuries. To a listener in Tokyo, Pierre Senecal's organ riff sounded more like home than foreign rock. The repetitive English lyric, "I love you," made the song's narrative incredibly easy to follow for non-English speakers. In a culture that deeply values the passage of time and the beauty of melancholy, it captured the hearts of a generation of Japanese music fans. This is MASH McCann with As the Years Go By on Icon Radio.

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1: The Ministry of Natural Resources is actively responding to numerous high-complexity wildland fires across the province. Rapidly evolving situations and extreme fire hazards are contributing to escalated fire behavior and producing smoke in many areas of the province. 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Fire rangers and emergency personnel are working hard to suppress active fires and keep communities safe. 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
4: Mainly cloudy but clearing near noon to mainly sunny. A high of 23, feeling like 26. Tonight, partly cloudy, a low of 11. Tomorrow, a mix of sun and cloud with a high of 24, feeling like 28. Wednesday, cloudy with a chance of showers, clearing through the afternoon with a high of 24.
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1: Ringo Starr on joining the Beatles.
2: We were playing at Rory and Hurricanes, and the Beatles were playing the same different clubs. Then the guy Koshmi, who owned both of them, put us on the same club. And I loved John, Paul and George. I just loved that front line. And, you know, we would do at the weekend 12 hours between us. And I'd be there for the last gig, you know, just sitting there watching the front line requesting songs. So then they asked, and I had no hesitation, but people did say, "Are you going to leave Rory?" And I said, yeah, I'm going to leave. You know, you just make a step up. You know, the thing Brian called, it was a Wednesday. He said, "Well, did you join the band?" I said, "Sure." I said, "When?" He said, "Oh, tonight." I said, "No, I have to. I can come Saturday because they've got to get another drummer."
0: 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It's about the music.

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1: Mainly cloudy, but clearing near noon to mainly sunny, a high of 23, feeling like 26. Tonight, partly cloudy, a low of 11. Tomorrow, a mix of sun and cloud with a high of 24, feeling like 28. Wednesday, cloudy with a chance of showers, clearing through the afternoon with a high of 24.

0: In 1986, a four-letter word got attention, KISS. The band and the song by Prince, He's Coming Up. As for KISS, the band, they were on a hot tour, and the top sex therapist at the time, Dr. Ruth, was on TV and weekly radio, including C-Fox, chatting.
1: Now I really have made it, because my next guest is a rock and roll superstar who has just made his 20th record, Gene Simmons of KISS. Gene, you are so handsome.
2: That's very nice.
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0: 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She operated as a renowned sex therapist, author, and media personality at age 57 in 1986. At the same time, Prince was topping the chart with this one called KISS on Icon Radio.

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2: Hi, this is Kristen Nini, CEO for the Renfrew County District School Board. 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

Out of curiosity, I started digging into rock songs that sneak in a banjo. Yeah, a banjo. And man, it's happened more than you might think. You've heard it from The Who on Squeezebox, Led Zeppelin, The Gallows Pole,

still young on old man. The Eagles take it easy. And I'm sure there's many more. But today, we're heading to Calgary for a group that nailed that perfect feel-good rock and roll with a country twist. In 1971, Rich Dodson, in a last-minute decision, gave his band, the Stampeders, a real back porch vibe when he laid that banjo into their hit. The result? Pure summertime magic. This one's for everybody who loves a great story, a catchy groove, and a little bit of prairie soul. Icon Radio gives you Sweet City Woman by the Stampeders.

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3: Fog patch is developing after midnight overnight Monday, the low 11. For Tuesday, the fog going away in the morning, making way for a mix of sun and clouds, the high 24, the humid X making it feel like 28. And for Wednesday, cloudy with a good chance of showers, the high 24.
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1: David Crosby talks about experimentation with drugs and music.
2: I have a reputation for being a loony and irreverent, experimental, and sometimes it's gotten me into areas, you know, that I would not otherwise have made it to. For the human race, it's been the same way. It's been a good thing and a bad thing. For me, experimenting with drugs wound up terribly. For me, experimenting with musical forms wound up being the biggest open door that I hit in my musical growth, you know. So we were a bunch of people trying to blow ourselves loose from the 50s, you know, from Father Knows Best. That was an age we wanted to leave behind, and maybe rightly so. So when the idea of smoking a joint, you know, came along, we thought, wow, this is pretty wonderful. And we embraced it. We thought, wow, this is going to give us all kinds of wild new ideas. And maybe it did, maybe it didn't, maybe the ideas would have come anyway, but we loved it. Then we encountered hard drugs, pure poison. They pretty much destroyed my life over a period of time, or I destroyed my life with their help. That's where experimenting can get you in a lot of trouble. That's like experimenting when you're trying to climb up Half Dome without a rope. Not a good place to be.

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9: Fog patch is developing after midnight, overnight Monday, the low 11. For Tuesday, the fog going away in the morning, making way for a mix of sun and clouds, the high 24, the humidex making it feel like 28. And for Wednesday, cloudy with a good chance of showers, the high 24.
8: 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These songs are a part of you, and they're all here with some of the most iconic storytellers ever heard. Bro Jake, Jerry O'Day, Gentleman Jim Jackson, and more. 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Online.

For nearly 20 years, Cliff Richard was the clean-cut king of British pop, personified by the innocent optimism of hits like Summer Holiday. That wholesome song made him a superstar at home and a chart-topper in Canada. Unfortunately, in the States, Cliff was virtually invisible. American radio was dominated by the grit of the 70s, like the raunchy rock of the Rolling Stones. Everything changed in 1976 with Devil Woman. By leaning into a darker sound and creating lyrics about the occult, Cliff had finally shed his goody-two-shoes image. Radio listeners heard a driving, mysterious rock sound. It became Cliff's biggest U.S. hit. Icon Radio salutes a legacy U.K. artist who used a little devilish reinvention to attain a big break. This is Cliff Richard and his Devil Woman.

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1: Good afternoon, I'm Casey Kenny. An investigation into break-ins and thefts over several months has resulted in the arrest of a 27-year-old Carlo Mayo resident and the recovery of more than $200,000 in stolen goods. OPP East Region Street Crime, Central Region Tactical and Rescue, and East Region Emergency Response helped execute the search warrant last Wednesday at a property in Carlo Mayo. Officers located vehicles, dirt bikes, utility trailers, firearms, ammunition, and power tools. Charges include 12 counts each of unauthorized possession of a firearm and possession of property obtained by crime over $5,000. Other charges include possession of a Schedule 1 substance, break and enter, and 8 counts of possession of stolen property. OPP reminds anyone who may have been the victim of a recent theft or break and enter that's not yet reported it to call 1-888-310-1122. From artisanal and grain cutting boards to portraits of pets and people, even flower arranging, there's plenty to learn about from artists participating in the Highlands East Studio Tour. Running Saturday and Sunday from 10 a.m. until 5 p.m., the tour includes stomps at Genuine Creations in Highland Grove. According to the tour website, artist George Kalfas opened his dream shop focusing on handmade artisanal cutting boards, charcuterie boards, and Lazy Susans. Self-taught artist John Tatham's pet portraits are wood-burned on to a basswood plaque and then hand-painted in acrylics. Elaine Peterson offers mobile and in-studio beginner to advanced art classes and flower arranging workshops for both children and adults. The 24th annual tour is inspired by the lakes and hills of Highlands East between Bancroft and Halliburton. Details about all the stops on the tour and artists can be found at the Highlands East Studio Tour website. Outgoing Hastings County Warden Bob Mullen won't be seeking re-election as Mayor of Sterling Broaden, but before he bows out of municipal politics, he hopes to get the provincial government's attention on several key issues. Mullen's also the chair of the Eastern Ontario Wardens Caucus and is at this week's Association of Municipalities of Ontario conference to ask the province to remove the requirement for municipalities to remit the 1.76% of the non-refundable portion of the harmonized sales tax on capital projects. He says the move could mean $20 million more dollars for the 103 municipalities in Eastern Ontario. But looking back at his career, he says one of the main reasons he ran for office was to switch the township's local police force to the OPP.
2: Well, one of the reasons I first got involved in 2014 was we had our private police force, and it was just financially killing the village. And we eventually managed to transition to the OPP, and that was a success story.
1: Mullen was first elected to Sterling Broaden Township Council in 2010. He was re-elected in 2014 as deputy mayor and then moved into the mayor's chair in 2018, where he served two terms. And the Welcome Mural in Bancroft is ready for its close-up. Now, Place for the Arts and the Muse Gallery and Cafe are sponsoring a contest that asks participants to take a closer look at the 44-foot by 8-foot artistic creation on Highways 28 and 62. Communications and Marketing Director at a Place for the Arts, Gail Kronsmas, says the fun event, entitled Riddle Me This, features a set of riddles about the imagery both in Arne Roosman's original painting and in recent revitalization efforts. The riddle questions can be picked up at a Place for the Arts as well as a mural booklet any Wednesday through Sunday until October 3rd. Gail Crosmas will be on hand on Saturdays to receive and review answers as they come in. Crosmas, who's painted murals, said it's a great way to bring attention to the original artwork from 2014-15 and the restorations, which took 9 months to complete from the planning stage to completion of work from artists ages 5 to 85. All the answers to the riddles are in the mural and a book about the project, which are available on a Place for the Arts website. Be the first to know. Sign up and get news alerts delivered directly to your inbox at myberriesbaynow.com.
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1: Fog patch is developing after midnight, overnight Monday, the low 11. For Tuesday, the fog going away in the morning, making way for a mix of sun and clouds, the high 24, the humid X making it feel like 28. And for Wednesday, cloudy with a good chance of showers, the high 24.
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1: John Densmore of The Doors on meeting Jim Morrison for the first time.
2: At the Maharishi Meditation, Ray, the keyboard player, said, "Hey, I hear you're a drummer. Come on over to my garage and we'll jam." So I go to the garage and lurking in the corner is this guy, bare feet, T-shirt and cords, really shy. I mean, Ray says, "This is Jim, the singer." And I'm like, "Are you kidding?" But then he hands me some lyrics. Day destroys the night. Night divides the day. Tried to run, tried to hide. Break on through to the other side. I'm like, wow. I want to drum to that immediately.
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8: Fog patch is developing after midnight overnight Monday, the low 11. For Tuesday, the fog going away in the morning, making way for a mix of sun and clouds, the high 24, the humid X making it feel like 28. And for Wednesday, cloudy with a good chance of showers, the high 24.
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started doing demos for other singers, and that's when this It's Not Unusual popped up. You know, he said, I got this song that he wrote with another man called Les Reed, and we have a chance of Sandy Shaw's next single if she likes this song. And Sandy Shaw had a bunch of hit records at that time in England, so I did the demo. But thank God, when they played her the demo, she said, whoever's singing this song, that's his song. You know, I couldn't sing that like that. I mean, I threatened my manager. I said, if I don't get this song, I'm going back to Wales. I just knew that this song was the one. But I just felt it was, and it was. It's Not Unusual is always the most important one, because that was the one that changed my life. When I got my first hit record, It's Not Unusual, I thought, this is it. This is it. Then you wonder, you know, you think, where's the next one going to come from? But I knew I had my foot in the door. You know, I knew that that was the beginning. I thought, if I never get a record this big again, I'm still going to be able to be a professional singer. And I think that that's what would have happened anyway. If I'd never had a record of that size again, I would still be a professional singer today.

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4: Fog patch is developing after midnight overnight Monday, the low 11. For Tuesday, the fog going away in the morning, making way for a mix of sun and clouds, the high 24, the humid X making it feel like 28. And for Wednesday, cloudy with a good chance of showers, the high 24.
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In 1967, Grace Slick was the counterculture voice of a generation, belting a White Rabbit with Jefferson Airplane. 18 years later, the band had dropped the Jefferson, adopted synthesizer pop, and embraced the very corporate machine they used to fight. And Grace was still there, in her mid-40s, done with rock and roll drama, and looking for a solid retirement fund. Enter We Built This City. Critics called it the worst song ever, but Grace laughed all the way to the bank. It shot to number one, fueled a massive tour, and gave her exactly what she wanted, the freedom to leave the music industry for good. Icon Radio salutes Grace Slick, the rock icon who knew how to play the game, beat the critics, and buy her way out on her own terms. This is Starship, We Built This City.

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1: Good afternoon, I'm Casey Kenny. An investigation into break-ins and thefts over several months has resulted in the arrest of a 27-year-old Carlo Mayo resident and the recovery of more than $200,000 in stolen goods. OPP East Region Street Crime, Central Region Tactical and Rescue, and East Region Emergency Response helped execute the search warrant last Wednesday at a property in Carlo Mayo. Officers located vehicles, dirt bikes, utility trailers, firearms, ammunition, and power tools. Charges include 12 counts each of unauthorized possession of a firearm and possession of property obtained by crime over $5,000. Other charges include possession of a Schedule 1 substance, break and enter, and 8 counts of possession of stolen property. OPP reminds anyone who may have been the victim of a recent theft or break and enter that's not yet reported it to call 1-888-310-1122. From artisanal and grain cutting boards to portraits of pets and people, even flower arranging, there's plenty to learn about from artists participating in the Highlands East Studio Tour. Running Saturday and Sunday from 10 a.m. until 5 p.m., the tour includes stomps at Genuine Creations in Highland Grove. According to the tour website, artist George Kalfas opened his dream shop focusing on handmade artisanal cutting boards, charcuterie boards, and Lazy Susans. Self-taught artist John Tatham's pet portraits are wood-burned onto a basswood plaque and then hand-painted in acrylics. Elaine Bedeson offers mobile and in-studio beginner to advanced art classes and flower arranging workshops for both children and adults. The 24th annual tour is inspired by the lakes and hills of Highlands East between Bancroft and Halliburton. Details about all the stops on the tour and artists can be found at the Highlands East Studio Tour website. Outgoing Hastings County Warden Bob Mullen won't be seeking re-election as Mayor of Sterling Rawdon, but before he bows out of municipal politics, he hopes to get the provincial government's attention on several key issues. Mullen's also the chair of the Eastern Ontario Wardens Caucus and is at this week's Association of Municipalities of Ontario conference to ask the province to remove the requirement for municipalities to remit the 1.76% of the non-refundable portion of the harmonized sales tax on capital projects. He says the move could mean $20 million more dollars for the 103 municipalities in Eastern Ontario. But looking back at his career, he says one of the main reasons he ran for office was to switch the township's local police force to the OPP.
2: One of the reasons I first got involved in 2014 was we had our private police force, and it was just financially killing the village. And we eventually managed to transition to the OPP, and that was a success story.
1: Mullen was first elected to Sterling Rawdon Township Council in 2010. He was re-elected in 2014 as deputy mayor and then moved into the mayor's chair in 2018, where he served 2 terms. And the Welcome Mural in Bancroft is ready for its close-up. Now, Place for the Arts and the Muse Gallery and Cafe are sponsoring a contest that asks participants to take a closer look at the 44-foot by 8-foot artistic creation on Highways 28 and 62. Communications and Marketing Director at a Place for the Arts, Gail Kronsmas, says the fun event, entitled Riddle Me This, features a set of riddles about the imagery, both in Arne Roosman's original painting and in recent revitalization efforts. The riddle questions can be picked up at a Place for the Arts, as well as a mural booklet, any Wednesday through Sunday until October 3rd. Gail Kronsmas will be on hand on Saturdays to receive and review answers as they come in. Kronsmas, who's painted murals, said it's a great way to bring attention to the original artwork from 2014-15 and the restorations, which took 9 months to complete from the planning stage to completion of work from artists ages 5 to 85. All the answers to the riddles are in the mural and a book about the project, which are available on a Place for the Arts website. Be the first to know. Sign up and get news alerts delivered directly to your inbox at myberriesbaynow.com.
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1: Fog patch is developing after midnight overnight Monday, the low 11. For Tuesday, the fog going away in the morning, making way for a mix of sun and clouds, the high 24, the humidex making it feel like 28. And for Wednesday, cloudy with a good chance of showers, the high 24.
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0: Time capsules are feel-good traditions during which the people who own cultural landmarks bury things beneath them, things they assume that future generations will find historically significant about their time. I laughed when I read that a time capsule was accidentally hauled to the Las Vegas dump. Well, they tear everything down. I bring all of this up because my old cassettes sat in a box in a storage locker since the 80s. In finding that interview on the cassette simply labeled Bon Jovi, well...
1: I mean, what we do is real... I mean, I've termed it the Bob to you drop Bon Jovi sweatshop, you know?
0: And the Bon Jovi interview still sounds as good as the day I taped it. What is the ultimate musical time capsule on this very day? Well, thanks for asking. Airplay. There are 55-plus stations in L.A., one called K-Earth, which plays gold music like us. They currently play this next song 30 times a week. That's four times a day in 2026, the real time capsule. 42 years old, living on a prayer, and Bon Jovi on Icon Radio.

0: Ministry of Natural Resources is actively responding to numerous high-complexity wildland fires across the province. Rapidly evolving situations and extreme fire hazards are contributing to escalated fire behavior and producing smoke in many areas of the province. Stay informed about the current wildland fire situation by monitoring official information sources like ontario.ca/forestfires, following directions from the Ontario Provincial Police and local authorities, and adhering to any ministerial orders, including evacuation orders, implementation orders, and restricted fire zones imposed by the ministry. 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Fire rangers and emergency personnel are working hard to suppress active fires and keep communities safe. Entering the area of an active wildland fire can hinder response efforts and compromise the safety of firefighting crews and emergency personnel. Please stay clear of wildland fires.
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4: Fog patch is developing after midnight, overnight Monday, the low 11. For Tuesday, the fog going away in the morning, making way for a mix of sun and clouds, the high 24, the humid X making it feel like 28. And for Wednesday, cloudy with a good chance of showers, the high 24.
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1: Deborah Harry of Blondie on the controversy in the band surrounding their number one hit, Heart of Glass.
2: There was so much controversy just within the band about doing that song. Because we wanted to do it with a rhythm machine, and our drummer went completely mad. I mean, Clem said, "Rhythm machine? What? You want me to play with a rhythm machine? What do you think I am? I'm never going to play this song." So, you know, Mike made him sit down and play the song. It took him 2 days to do those drum tracks. And, you know, he sat there and he was really, you know, so grueling of a thing. It was horrible. But we ended up with that track. And then he swore he would never play it live. "I'll never play this song live." And then the damn song went to be a hit.
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2: Hi, this is Kristen Nini, CEO for the Renfrew County District School Board. 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
0: Icon Weather.
5: Fog patch is developing after midnight overnight Monday, the low 11. For Tuesday, the fog going away in the morning, making way for a mix of sun and clouds, the high 24, the humid X making it feel like 28. And for Wednesday, cloudy with a good chance of showers, the high 24.
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You know, in this business, every once in a while you meet somebody you've admired for years and they turn out to be exactly who you hoped they'd be. That happened to me with Robbie Robertson when I was inducted into the Canadian Broadcast Hall of Fame back in 2019. Robbie was there too, being honored on the music side. And I still remember walking towards the stage with him beside me. And I remember thinking, man, this is Robbie Robertson, one of the most talented Canadian songwriters and storytellers ever. And yet he carried himself with this calm, graceful presence, quiet confidence, very cool moment. I'll never forget it. And when you think about Robbie, you think about that voice, deep, smooth, smoky, almost hypnotic. Nobody sounded like him. He didn't really sing songs as much as he pulled you into them. And nowhere is that more true than this next one. Somewhere Down That Crazy River started with a real memory from producer Daniel Lenoir. Robbie had been down south in Arkansas visiting his old friend Levon Helm from the band on one of those hot, steamy southern nights, right? Apparently, they were talking about going fishing with dynamite. Yeah, different times back then, I guess. And they asked a local where the best fishing spot was. The guy just looked at them and said, "Somewhere down that crazy river." And from that little moment came this haunting, mysterious masterpiece. Close your eyes and let this one take you away into the night. Here's Somewhere Down That Crazy River, Robbie Robertson. I'm Brother Jake Edwards, and this is Icon Radio.

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1: Good afternoon, I'm Casey Kenny. An investigation into break-ins and thefts over several months has resulted in the arrest of a 27-year-old Carlo Mayo resident and the recovery of more than $200,000 in stolen goods. OPP East Region Street Crime, Central Region Tactical and Rescue, and East Region Emergency Response helped execute the search warrant last Wednesday at a property in Carlo Mayo. Officers located vehicles, dirt bikes, utility trailers, firearms, ammunition, and power tools. Charges include 12 counts each of unauthorized possession of a firearm and possession of property obtained by crime over $5,000. Other charges include possession of a Schedule 1 substance, break and enter, and 8 counts of possession of stolen property. OPP reminds anyone who may have been the victim of a recent theft or break and enter that's not yet reported it to call 1-888-310-1122. From artisanal and grain cutting boards to portraits of pets and people, even flower arranging, there's plenty to learn about from artists participating in the Highlands East Studio Tour. Running Saturday and Sunday from 10 a.m. until 5 p.m., the tour includes stomps at Genuine Creations in Highland Grove. According to the tour website, artist George Kalfas opened his dream shop focusing on handmade artisanal cutting boards, charcuterie boards, and Lazy Susans. Self-taught artist John Tatham's pet portraits are wood-burned on to a basswood plaque and then hand-painted in acrylics. Elaine Bedison offers mobile and in-studio beginner to advanced art classes and flower arranging workshops for both children and adults. The 24th annual tour is inspired by the lakes and hills of Highlands East between Bancroft and Halliburton. Details about all the stops on the tour and artists can be found at the Highlands East Studio Tour website. Outgoing Hastings County Warden Bob Mullen won't be seeking re-election as Mayor of Sterling Rawdon, but before he bows out of municipal politics, he hopes to get the provincial government's attention on several key issues. Mullen's also the chair of the Eastern Ontario Wardens Caucus and is at this week's Association of Municipalities of Ontario conference to ask the province to remove the requirement for municipalities to remit the 1.76% of the non-refundable portion of the harmonized sales tax on capital projects. He says the move could mean $20 million more dollars for the 103 municipalities in Eastern Ontario. But looking back at his career, he says one of the main reasons he ran for office was to switch the township's local police force to the OPP.
2: Well, one of the reasons I first got involved in 2014 was we had our private police force, and it was just financially killing the village. And we eventually managed to transition to the OPP, and that was a success story.
1: Mullen was first elected to Sterling Rawdon Township Council in 2010. He was re-elected in 2014 as deputy mayor and then moved into the mayor's chair in 2018, where he served two terms. And the Welcome Mural in Bancroft is ready for its close-up. Now, Place for the Arts and the Muse Gallery and Cafe are sponsoring a contest that asks participants to take a closer look at the 44-foot by 8-foot artistic creation on Highways 28 and 62. Communications and Marketing Director at a Place for the Arts, Gail Kronsmas, says the fun event, entitled Riddle Me This, features a set of riddles about the imagery both in Arne Roosman's original painting and in recent revitalization efforts. The riddle questions can be picked up at a Place for the Arts as well as a mural booklet any Wednesday through Sunday until October 3rd. Gail Kronsmas will be on hand on Saturdays to receive and review answers as they come in. Kronsmas, who's painted murals, said it's a great way to bring attention to the original artwork from 2014-15 and the restorations, which took 9 months to complete from the planning stage to completion of work from artists ages 5 to 85. All the answers to the riddles are in the mural and a book about the project, which are available on a Place for the Arts website. Be the first to know. Sign up and get news alerts delivered directly to your inbox at myberriesbaynow.com.
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1: Fog patch is developing after midnight overnight Monday, the low 11. For Tuesday, the fog going away in the morning, making way for a mix of sun and clouds, the high 24, the humid X making it feel like 28. And for Wednesday, cloudy with a good chance of showers, the high 24.
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1972, there was a double live album put out by Neil Diamond. Now, that wasn't just one show. He played 10 concerts in August of that year, and the tech guys threaded a fabulous concert for us folks in the sticks who would never go to Hollywood. The LP was Hot August Night, which even I bought it that Christmas. It's the ultimate Neil Diamond record way, before Peter Frampton did Comes Alive in 76. Now in 2012, a 40th anniversary CD was released with more tracks. After all, Neil did 10 nights. Turns out Cherry Cherry was released from the double LP as a single in 1973 on St. Paddy's Day. Here's the lucky original 45, though, from the great voice of Neil Diamond on Icon Radio.

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1: Annie Lennox on Sweet Dreams.
2: It's a funny story in a way. Because on the day that we started to create this song, Sweet Dreams, I was in a terrible mood and I was really ready to pack it in and to go back to Scotland. I had realised that there was no hope whatsoever. And Dave was like, you know, he's a very brilliant individual. So he's like, okay, you're down, okay. But now, well, you won't mind, will you, if I just go and do this? And it started with this notion of, somewhat self-deprecatingly, sweet dreams are made of this. It wasn't a good story. It was actually very self-deprecating. Who am I to disagree? I travel the world in the seven seas. Everybody's looking for something. And it was a statement about myself, ourselves, and then everybody else. It was about that dreaming of an aspirational dream everybody has, and then whether or not it comes true, whether it or not it is fulfilled. And in the case of Sweet Dreams, ironically, what the song was all about actually fulfilled itself, which is so strange when I think about it. Because at the time, I really had no thoughts that the song would have such a sort of powerful trajectory.

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1: Hi, this is Kristen Nini, CEO for the Renfrew County District School Board. 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
4: Fog patch is developing after midnight overnight Monday, the low 11. For Tuesday, the fog going away in the morning, making way for a mix of sun and clouds, the high 24, the humid X making it feel like 28. And for Wednesday, cloudy with a good chance of showers, the high 24.
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Every song has a unique personality from what each of us hear in it. This next tune was born out of chaos and passion of the turbulent 1970s amid Vietnam War fallout and social unrest. Ann Wilson wrote a song about escaping the world's madness in the arms of her lover, guitarist Mike Fisher. The band was hiding out in Vancouver, B.C. at the time, partly to dodge the draft. From their debut album, Dreamboat Annie, Nancy Wilson crafted that legendary lightning-fast acoustic intro, which was inspired by the Moody Blues song, Question. Roger Fisher then added the explosive electric guitar riffs. Up next on Icon Radio, what started as a raw, intimate plea became one of rock's most powerful anthems of desire and defiance. This is Heart, Crazy on You.

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10: Fog patch is developing after midnight overnight Monday, the low 11. For Tuesday, the fog going away in the morning, making way for a mix of sun and clouds, the high 24, the humidex making it feel like 28. And for Wednesday, cloudy with a good chance of showers, the high 24.
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